I'm Teddy Swims. 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It's Sunday Night Slow Jams with R-Dub.

0: Hi, this is Gracie. 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And I just wanted to say I love you, Mom. Yeah, that's it. Bye.
1: Yo, this is Carter out of Sacramento. I want to give his happy Mother's Day out. You know what I mean? I want to shout a happy Mother's Day out to my mom. Best mommy ever. I want to thank you. Thank you so much for being my mom. I love you so much from your oldest son. I hope your day was enjoyable as ever. And I love you once again. Happy mom, happy Mother's Day.
2: 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And my oral expression is to my mom driving. I just want to say that I love you and I love all of my siblings and thank you for everything that you do for all of us.
3: 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My oral expression goes to my mom. Thank you so much for what you do for me. I love you.
4: 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I'll leave you with a quote from my mom. Very simple quote, but she would always tell me,

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1: 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I decided it's time to do another Get Ready With Me video today.
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I got the list of the most popular baby names in the United States. We'll chat in a little bit. It looks like you're naming them after pop stars.

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